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We should dance until the DJ drops. We should dance and don't ever stop. Sometimes when I'm out there on that floor, reality and fantasy seems to collide. I feel this warm sensation deep inside. It feels like I'm standing still, but I'm actually in the wind. 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

0: 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They're refusing to let the orange go eastbound on Dean Street and Albany. So we're stuck here.
1: 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Shut the motherfucker up.
2: I want a drink. A Molotov cocktail. 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
3: 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There's plenty happening this week, so if you're ready, let's go. Okay, before we start the new countdown, let's take a quick look back at the top 10 from last week. At 10, Frankie Rosado and Shinuku. 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

my present, my future, my life, my past, my present, my future, my life, my past, my present.

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government, I officially confirm that large quantities of debris from meteorite HR-78 continue to enter the upper layers of the atmosphere. Residents of New York, New Jersey, Delaware, Maryland, Virginia, North Carolina, South Carolina, Georgia, and Florida are strongly urged to wear respirators and to remain indoors unless specifically instructed otherwise. The situation will remain critical as long as the atmosphere is filled with dust particles and road traffic remains suspended. Please do not panic. Government services are working tirelessly to reduce the impact and ensure rapid infrastructure recovery.